got my message to you. As a matter of fact, I know the man hold you back. The scat man can do it, so can you. I hear you all ask about the meaning of scat, while I'm the professor and all I can tell you. That's why you're still sleeping, the saints are still weeping. Those things you call dead haven't yet had a chance to be born. I'm the scat man. I'm the scat man.